0: Hey, Polly, your girl's here.
1: I got something for you.
0: What you got?
1: Close your eyes.

0: 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I don't know what we're supposed to be doing.
1: Well, all I know is that Michael called me. I guess when he gets here, let me know what we're supposed to do.
2: Oh, you want it? You ran well. Hey, I'm a...

0: Yeah, I understand he wears disguises.
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0: Yeah.
2: Mm-hmm. I think we should do the sequel to Jumpin' Jack Flash and Action Jackson.
3: All in one.
2: Yes, call it Action Jumpin' Jack Jackson.
4: Exactly which Michael Jackson are we talking about anyway?

0: Bonus, I gotta go because they probably need me right now.
1: Hey.
2: Okay, everybody, that's a wrap.

0: yeah, check it out. Give me a D.
1: D.
0: Give me an I.
1: I.
0: Give me a S.
1: S.
0: Give me a C.
1: C.
0: Give me a O.

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And I felt a yearning for that great adventure. So many nights I woke up, out of a dream of blue seas, white sands, paradise birds.

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'Cause the sun will always shine.

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1: Kiss me.
2: Hey, good to have you back, guys. Good to have you back.
3: You guys just sent in my family about this, did you?
2: Yeah, you told me to keep it a secret.
4: Hey, don't worry, they're gonna be plenty surprised.
2: Great. Hey, let's get out of here.
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0: to Chicago about a year ago. 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
1: Good to have you back, man. How long are you gonna stay?
0: I don't know. Larry, why don't you go grab a beer?
2: Oh, sure.

0: What up?
1: Are you on your way?
2: Yeah, I'm on my way.
1: Well, look, hurry up, because everyone's here, okay?
2: All right, so I'm on my way.
3: This is some of the lingua franca of the funk business. And people come from miles around with an almost religious devotion to get on down.